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0: All 36 traffic, westbound 80, just prior to Redwood.
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1: Okay.
0: Your first subject, Alaska Brown, born in 1970, shows to be clear, valid, negative case. Address returns confidential break. Second subject, Alaska Vasquez, born in 1991, is clear, valid, negative case. Male, Brown River Brown, 6'182", address on Cardinal Lane, our city.
1: Okay, thank you.
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0: Your subject, last of Sal, born in 1980, is clear valid negative case, male, over black, 59202, address on Brennan Street, R City.
1: Copy, go for
0: Springs and Brennan.

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1: Confirm 8 Paul Adam William 374.
0: 64 Adam William 374.
1: That plate returns clear, expired. It's on a 2011 Nissan. Last RO is the last with a Sarah at a Bay Point.

0: 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Show is clear with the three.
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2: Boulder 6, traffic spring, Brennan. 7 Victor, Nora Williams, 123.
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0: 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Maybe related to 164. 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
1: 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She was outside when she called.

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0: 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Female, brown over brown, 52140, address on Brentwood Avenue, our city.
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0: 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We got a suction unit. 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

0: 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Subject last of Johnson's clear valid negative case shows to be male, black over brown, 63190. Address out of Antelope.
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0: 36, Travis Springs, Grand. Yeah, Grand Infinity, no plate.
1: I'm sorry, what's the cross on Springs?
0: Grand. And I actually have a plate for you.
1: Go ahead.
0: 8 Frank, George Mary, 359.

0: in town 36. Vehicle shows to be clear expired 5/26/23 on a 2016 Porsche. The release of liability to Munich Motors out of Phoenix.
1: Should be 8 Frank George Mary 359.
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1: Sorry, you cut out at first. Is 9 Union Yellow Adam 808?
0: Ever.
1: Copy, break 3M6. Vehicles clear, suspended, expired on 8/8/2026 to a 2023 Chevy to the last of Roundtree on Harrier, our city. Your subject, Lasso Brown, is clear, valid, negative case, mail block for Brown 58164, address out of Richmond.
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0: Subject left of Davenport. Clear, valid, negative case. Just to be mailed. Brown over Brown, 61190. Address on Reardon, our city.

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1: 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Bearing 6.
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0: Target RP just called back to update. He, responsible, has left Target. He was just went up the hill to the rear of Target towards 5 below.
1: Standing, cancel medical for now, then.

0: 127,
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0: Pendulator units for an 11-79-37 off-ramp westbound at Wilson. The gray Toyota or Camry hit another vehicle. The RP is requesting an ambulance for one of the children in one of the vehicles getting further. Adam 6-9, I'm going to reroute you to that.
1: Adam 6, copy. Is there a Charles unit available?
2: Charles 67.
0: Charles 67, I'll attach you as well.
3: Kevin, I copy. I'll be around.

0: Engine 23, injury vehicle accident, SR 37, West and Wilson Avenue. Engine 23, injury vehicle accident, SR 37, West and Wilson Avenue. Cross of Wilson Avenue, map grid N7.
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1: 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David 90, I copy. Sorry, 3 David 91, I copy.

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0: 9 King Nora Yellow 427.
1: 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Do you need the returner just logged?
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0: Subject Boston Garcia Pacheco is clear and unissued. Negative case, female, block over ground, 53175, address on Illinois Street, R City.

0: 6.31, my name.
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0: below engine 23. We made a 37 west off to the Omaha on the way to Mare Island. Do you have a better location for this accident?
1: They're going to be right on the Wilson off-ramp from westbound 37.
0: Copy. Off-ramp to Wilson from 37 west. We'll check that out.
2: Loyal, Medic 17, we just got off 37 westbound at the Wilson Street exit. We do not see any vehicles or any vehicle accident. We're going to be checking in the area.
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1: 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It looks like it's going to be on the eastbound side, right at the eastbound off-ramp.
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0: 23 copy. 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
0: Our first subject, loss of Heredia Moreno, is clear, valid, negative case. Shows to be male, black over brown, 57155. Address out of Richmond. Your second subject, loss of Reyes, is clear, valid, negative case. Shows to be male, black over brown, 54123. Address out of San Diego.
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0: 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I don't know if you checked the notes, but they've administered 2 doses of Narcan now. Still no response from her. 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

0: 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Sam 3D, copy.
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2: Sam 3, can I start you towards incident 218? 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
2: 3-5, are you able to clear and respond with Sam 3?
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1: Sam 3 from 3-5, just an FYI, we're coming up from north.
2: Copy. I'm delay from the highway.
3: 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Respond in the stage. 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

0: 3-4-5, your return. Your subject last of Anderson, born in 2000, is clear, suspended or revoked, service needed, is on Solano County Court probation for 10-8-5-1, 20,002, 23-152, and 23-538. Shows to be female, Brown, over Brown, 53144, address on Quartz Lane, our city.
1: Okay, thank you.
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0: All right, subject lost of napper, born in 2006, is clear, none issued, negative case. Shows to be female, black over brown, 55135, address, out of Fairfield.
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0: 345. Okay. Here, subject loss of Anderson, born in 83, is clear, valid, negative case, suspicious to be male, black over brown, 57246, address on Glen Cove Parkway, R City.
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0: Hey, from apologies.
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0: 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Should come back to a Dodge.
1: 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Please clear expired 7-8 of 22 on a 2000 Dodge to a Olvia Wilson Jr., 122 Roney Avenue, Vallejo, last 4-45-01.
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1: Okay, from case number will be 9362-9362.

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0: I'm going to reroute you and 5 back to 1280 Oak Grove. The responsible's returned.
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And Eunice responding to Oak Grove, the subject's wearing a red hat, black jean jacket, black pants, and red shoes. Last seen walking on foot towards the trail on Enterprise.

0: 1-4-5.
1: 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Conditional release for a 10-8-51 out of Napa.
0: Copy, thank you.

0: All clear.
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0: I'll take incident one. One ball two.
1: Copy.
0: Ball five.
1: Ball five.
0: 10-8. I'm coming on the last with 7.

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1: Ah.
0: On va dire.
1: Ah.
0: David 555-9165.
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0: Clementine.
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0: Costa of Mesa, born in 8484, is going to be clear, valid, just to be their string party in a served CPO protecting a first of Naomi out of American Canyon. Male, black over brown, 54135, address off of Silver Star City.
1: Copy, call for.
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2: 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Okay.

Ouais, on repartit. We 10-8 in Kings. We in Paul 62, incident 228.

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2: 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What's 4?
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0: Now we can wait 21 of him and ask if he can step out so we can check the house.
1: Copy, are you outside the house now?
0: Negative.
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1: What, 25?
2: Oh, 25.
1: Be clear by medical territory.
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0: 240 16 Robert 3.
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0: Okay. The 147 is rolling with you.
1: Okay.
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0: 113, did you reach out to the RP via that call, for any chance?
1: Negative. Is there a contact number?
0: It's okay. We'll give him a call.
1: Copy. Thank you.

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0: 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Can you get a case number?
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0: I'm just making sure you copy the broadcast about the e-vehicle into the water unknown if occupied. Fire's en route as well.
1: Yeah, I copy that. 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
0: Waiting for one to clear.

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1: 21, I copy.
0: Medic ambulance, come to the marina with your gear and utility.

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0: 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Current on a 21 Mazda utility to a Gabriel De Jesus 112 Couch Street, Vallejo. 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
1: Hey, you want to go check the auto address? We have one available.
2: 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What's the address?
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1: Oh, yeah, truck's available.
2: Copy that. How far out is it?
0: Probably 10 feet.

0: Oh, yeah, 21.
1: Two
0: shows clear from the scene. No victim found. Medicaid analysis has been canceled.
1: 10-4.

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2: 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Because the railing is going to have to be blocked off.
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2: Can we also start the fire department? We might need them to grab their boat.
1: We don't have a fire boat in the city.
2: Yeah, but yeah, they advise that they have some type of boat they can use just to call them, I guess, the tow truck needs them.
1: Copy. Do you know which engine it was?
2: Stand by.

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0: Vehicle's out of the water. 21's going to clear with a 4. Medic's been canceled.
1: Jeff, we're coming.

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0: Can I get a case number in 1185, please, for the VIN ending in 51489?

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0: Charles, copy Gibbs. Are you ready for the K-Star?
1: I copy Gibbs. I got the case number.

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1: 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Language 2, copy.
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0: Go ahead.
2: It's going to be on a quarter, so it's 145 Mayfair on one side and 1105 Rivia on the other.
0: Yeah, I'll be at 1105.

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1: Nine
0: Mary Ocean Robert 061. Come back to the BMW.
1: 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We see information to Ming Hui, Lee, Hayward.

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0: Hello, Engine 22. We're going to be clearing the medical. We've been released by medic on scene, St. Gabriel, Decode 2 here. Show has been route to the call in Carquinez Heights. I'll look it up, the address on tablet. You can cancel wherever you had going to that.
1: 22, I copy break. Engine 21, I'll show you remaining in quarters.
2: Code 34 for now.
1: I copy. Canceling code 33. Is the red hoodie still outstanding, or are they one of the ones they changed?
2: He's still outstanding.
1: Copy, still outstanding.
3: Leopold 6 says air does come in the area. They just went westbound of our position. I'm not sure if they're hovering down.
1: 10-4. They weren't available at the time of the call. They were just setting up.
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2: Blue, hold on. Can I get a complete on one by number, or correction by name? She says she's 1012.
1: Chief, hold on. Go ahead.
2: Last of George, Adam, Robert, David, Ida, Nora, Edward, Robert. First of Adam, Nora, David, Robert, Edward, Adam. Date of birth 8/30/94.

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0: definitely a 2.19 positive ID via Cal Photo. You can confirm.
1: 10-4, copy. And she also has county probation at a Fairfield for 25850A as well as 530.5.
0: Copy, thank you.

0: Six of them. First name Benny, born in 87. Clear, expired, was held by DMV. Black over brown, 62240. Negative case, he does have a served criminal protective order against him. Protective person is a Caitlin Atkins.
1: Okay.

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1: 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Are we going to take her up?
2: Affirm.

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1: Go ahead.
0: Are we going to use the case number for the 602 for the warrant as well, or do you want a new one?
1: Same.

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0: Can I get a case number in 1185? The vehicle has no visible VIN or plates and it's completely burned.
1: 10-4, how are the tires?
0: Completely burned.
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1: 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I see a Paul ID. 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
1: Copy, go four, seven. 2-7, copy. Where are you on the scene?
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0: 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She's locked out of the house right now.
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0: 10-4, is it still 1295 Enterprise or somewhere else?
1: Same location. This is going to be for that vehicle for no plates moving. 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
0: 10-4. Tom 62, are you able to tell if it's drivable?
1: It's completely burned, non-drivable.

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1: Two of us.
2: 10-86, I'll take 207, foot over.
1: Two Apollo 90, can you be en route? And Sam 2, are you able to look at that one as well? 207.
3: 490.
2: Sam 2, what was that incident number?
1: 207.
2: Got it. Light.
1: And Sam 2, if you could look at the comment I put in at 10-21.

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2: Sam 2, do we have medics in route to this?
1: Negative, I can start if you like. Do you want me to stage this?
2: Yes, please.
1: Come on.
2: 040.
1: 040.
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1: Hi, everybody.
2: Volando, Charles 66.
1: Charles 66.
2: Can I get a case number 1185 and advise the tow left for a tire flat, please?
1: Case number 9377.
2: Copy. It's going to be for the plate ending in 767.

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1: Sam 2.
0: Nobody advised. It's clear for medics.
1: Tougher. Squad 21 is clear to enter.
2: 4-3, what are you
3: doing? Squad 21, thanks.
1: Good.
2: Hey, Mary. 004-8705.

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1: Which unit is cover?
0: Holly.
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0: Can you notify Corpyard that there was a lot of debris left behind from the burned vehicle?
1: The tow company didn't clean it up. They're supposed to.
0: Copy. I can let them know.
1: Thank you.
2: Well, thank you.
3: Well, Squad 21.
1: Thank you.
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1: Go ahead. 10-4, come on.
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1: Copy.
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1: Good.
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1: That will be 9378.
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0: Suzanne 2 for the cover.
1: 10 for it. Suzanne 2, can I get the location again?
0: South's going to be Alameda Capital.

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1: You have the name though, right?
0: Paper.
1: Paper, okay.
0: Last of Rojas, Miranda, Robert Ocean, John Adam Sam, Mary Ida, Robert Adam Nora, David Adam. First of Julio, John Union, Lincoln, Ida Ocean, 11-25-07, 07 mail.

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2: 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Can you notify medic if they're on primary one? We're going to clear decode 2. We're available for all calls.
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0: Do you know who's in vehicle 160?
1: 208.
0: 208, same too. 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
1: I copy.

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3: Sorry, squad.
1: Just an update. PD's on scene with flag down for it. It's going to be for a seizure.
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0: Well, you know, it's code 11, code 3 for Hercules. In the area of eastbound 80 and Magazine, they were in pursuit of a black Mustang. Unknown plate at this time, but they're saying it comes back as a 215 vehicle. They TC'd at the side wall that was approaching Magazine. Now there's a foot bail towards McDonald. Black male, black shirt, blue jeans. They're also requesting a canine.
1: 2-Paul-8-30.
2: 7 on that.
1: Adam 2, I copy. 2-Paul-6, I'll attach you. 2-Paul-8, I attach you as well.
2: Okay. Now you can touch the left as well.
1: Paul 90, I copy, and they've got one at gunpoint at the location as well.
2: 7-6, traffic. Adam 297, they're going to be in the McDonald's parking lot.
1: Copy in the McDonald's parking lot.
2: Below 26.
0: Was it 23?
1: Paul 5, I copy. Lafayette has a canine that's in it, and they're setting up a perimeter.
2: Negative 26.
3: Adam 2, it looks like they're detaining one in the McDonald's right now.
2: Back in service for all calls.
1: Detaining one at McDonald's.
3: Adam 2, they have one detained.
1: Copy.
4: Income units can slow down.
5: Another 624.
1: Incoming units can reduce. 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
6: Sam 2, is there any other outstanding?
1: Adam 2, can you advise if anybody else is still outstanding?
2: Negative, no outstanding.
1: Sam 2, nobody else is outstanding.

0: Okay, same to you.
1: Go ahead.
0: I'm in route to 109. Confirm the TC was on the freeway.
1: Affirm, there was no one else in the vehicle. Correction, there was a driver in the vehicle, but they've cleared it.

0: Well, let's see, so Hercules need any more assistance out there, or are they, good?
1: We're no longer landline with them. We didn't do any income calls.
0: We should be tonight.
2: Paul, are you showing me tonight, team?
1: Copy.
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1: I fixed it. Vallejo Charles 66. Go ahead. We'll be recovering the plate. Copy.
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1: 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Negative case, he has a couple of criminal protective orders against him if you need it.

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3: 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Too polite, were you with him?
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0: 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Can you put us on a code 7, please?
1: That was regular I heart or I heart 2?
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1: 23, go ahead.
0: We're on scene of 165 Austad. There appears to be no unit 89. Can you contact RP to meet us out front?
1: Abram.

0: 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Engine 23.
1: Go ahead for 23.
0: The RPA advised that she is outside already.
1: Copy that. We're out here with a fire engine. If you can meet us with a fire engine, that'd be great, because we're unable to locate anyone.
0: Copy, and she confirmed it is Unit 89, she stated, because of construction, you guys might have to walk in, and PG&E's ETA is 29 minutes. She's waiting at her front door.
1: Copy that. That makes sense of why we're not going across all this newly paved asphalt. Thank you for the update.
0: Okay.

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0: 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Got flagged down for a 48.

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0: Can you attach me to 67, please?
1: 10-4. Do you need the 1727 Sacramento back in pending?
0: Negative. 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
0: 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I'll start with a 21.

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0: 2 4 Maddie, I'll take incident 123.
1: Ten four. And 247, did you copy that she's at the lobby now?
0: I copy.

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1: Roger, go ahead.
0: You chose clear the call with a 4. Made is to remain on scene with the RP. We've also contacted the property manager and advised him that the RP will be somewhere safer tonight. You chose clear Nico 4.
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0: 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Engines 23 in route?
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0: Two nine. Show me flag down 100 block of Westwood. What are you going for?
1: That was a

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0: 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We're clearing the medical at Maritime Decode 4. Medical will be transporting that patient to Kaiser Permanente.
1: I copy 1446.

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1: Challenger.
0: Take a case number for info.
1: Case number is going to be 9412. Two Adam Two, are we releasing the EMP then? Do we need to take him out of the system?
0: Negative, he'll be in MUPS still.
1: Ten four, so he wasn't located?
2: Well, I don't know.

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1: Paul 6, go ahead.
0: 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Lassa Marie.

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0: First name, Justin, born in 54. 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Should be black over black. 510-180, negative case.
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1: 23.
0: It appears drivable, however, it is on private property behind some locked gates. Copy, is the RO with you? Negative. 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
1: Paul 5, go ahead.
0: It's going to be Boy, Adam, John, 208.

0: Tu vois, ouais. Is there a number at the beginning of that plate? Boy Adam George 208 comes back down on file.
1: It's gonna be Boy Adam John 208.
0: That plate returns clear, expired 10/22/2011, 1963 Oldsmobile, registered to Alaska Tech out of San Francisco.
1: Thank you.
2: 46.
0: Go ahead.
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0: Copy. I Heart Two, did you copy that?
1: Copy.

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1: Not yet. Am I?
0: I don't think it's a Cadillac trailer.
1: Paul, what's the last three van?
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0: Lincoln Charles, Adam Union Sam, 0818-312-79100.
1: Two four five. It was no record. Can you 1098 have background?
0: Damn it.

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1: Nathan. Holly, can you fill me out with false life?
0: Affirm.

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1: 241, is it going to be related to the call that you were on with 245, or are you just still 1019?
0: It's going to be Tuolumne in Tennessee.
1: Go with the plate.
0: For William Robert Paul, 340.
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2: 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Ashley, can we get 1-1185 out here, please?
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2: Oh, I'm sorry, Global, sorry.
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0: 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We'll take 180.

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1: Yeah.

0: 245.
1: 245.
0: You can be on 92. I'll try 21.
1: 10-4, and did you see that the middle half is there now?
0: Hey, we're working on a six pack right now.